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1: Deze week is Baby Cool Evelyn van Nothing But Thieves. 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

Right now, two voices are colliding across time. One from Berlin, one born to fight. And for a moment tonight, they meet again. Outside, the sky can't make up its mind. Rain taps at the windows. So let the night have its way. 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